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Thank you so much for spending at least a little bit of it with

0: Life 100.7. That was Mercy Me with Greater. I'm Ben. And do you feel like sometimes the days just seem to run into each other? You know, that you feel like the days are going really fast and you just need time to slow down. Well, in my opinion, the best way to slow down is just to connect with God. And there's an opportunity for you to do just that coming up on October 9th because Tasha Layton is coming to La Vista with special guest David Leonard and Patrick Mayberry. But it's going to be more than just a concert. It's going to be a special time to slow down, really point your eyes towards God and praise Him. You can bring along some friends or family. You can get tickets right now on the Life 100.7 app or at lifeomaha.com. See you there.
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0: Life 100.7. That was Phil Wickham with This Is Amazing Grace. I'm Ben, and I went for a run earlier this week. And you know what I was reminded of? That you can find nature anywhere. Yeah, even in Omaha. See, I forgot my headphones, and so I was running around my neighborhood to the sounds of crickets chirping, birds just coming out, and even leftover rainwater going down the drain next to the sidewalk. Now, I don't know about you, but I'm really passionate about finding God and His creation. It's just another way that you and I can praise Him by acknowledging, you know, just how awesome the world he's created is. And though it wasn't a mountainscape view or a run on the beach, God put just as much detail in the singing birds as He did those places you'd normally consider beautiful. And of course, as beings made in God's image, you and I are loved even more so.
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0: The enemy has tried to attack my mind, but I've learned there is real power in the name of Jesus. When his name is spoken, darkness has to leave. This is Josiah Queen, and this is the story behind my new song, Demons. I wrote this song with a couple of close friends, and it really comes from a journey of battling depression and anxiety through different seasons of my life. This song is a declaration that fear doesn't win and lies don't get the final say. If you've been fighting battles in your mind too, I hope this song reminds you that there's hope and there's freedom. This is my new song, Demons.
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0: Life 100.7. That was Rescue Me by We the Kingdom. And decorating is a process. Hey, I'm Ben, and with fall coming up, let me tell you, the season feels a lot more cozy when you've got a lot of fall decorations up. See, our house looks like a tree changed colors and then dropped all the leaves right in our living room. It's kind of amazing, but maybe you don't have a bunch of fall decorations, and that's okay. See, I didn't either when I started putting up fall decor a few years ago. I'd grab a few things from the store or thrifting each year. I guess what I'm saying is you don't have to get all of your decorations in one fell swoop. Honestly, it's probably better that way. I keep wanting to get more.
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0: slowing down can be a process, right? But it's so worth it. Hey, I'm Jeremy Tracy. I find in my own life, being intentional to slow down with God helps bring peace back into my life. That's why I want to invite you to hang out with me this Sunday morning for a time to slow down and connect with God.
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1: All throughout Scripture, we see the breath of God representing the Spirit of God. We see it in Genesis when God breathes into Adam. We see it in the New Testament when Jesus breathes on the disciples. This is symbolizing the Holy Spirit empowerment of God in our lives. And this song is a prayer that God's Spirit would breathe on everything that we do, on our businesses, on our dreams, on our families, on our brokenness, and so that we can experience the life-changing power of His presence.
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0: Life 100.7. That was Mercy Me with Oh Death. I'm Ben. And, you know, at different points in our lives, we all seem to have that one person who is going through something. And you want to be there for them. You are there for them. But at the end of the day, you know they just need to connect with God. Well, here's your opportunity to invite them out for a night of worship, because Tasha Layton is coming to La Vista October 9th with special guests David Leonard and Patrick Mayberry. Now, this is more than a concert. It is a chance to slow down, praise God, and just connect with Him. A chance to take a break from the chaos and sing to Jesus. 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

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Flatlined all the time, checking on my vital signs. I can't even stand the sight of me. It was hard to find you in the pain, but it's harder now that

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0: That was Jamie McDonald with Left It in the River. I'm Ben, and I want to invite you to a special night of worship with Tasha Layton on October 9th. Maybe you have something in your life that, some good news that you just want to celebrate God over, or maybe you feel like you've hit rock bottom. Either way, worship is a powerful tool, and if you'd like to show up and be led in worship by Tasha Layton, David Leonard, and Patrick Mayberry, again, it's October 9th. They're going to be at Beautiful Savior Lutheran Church in La Vista. 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

0: 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Some encouragement for you this evening from Elisa Williams, who says, I found in life that you can't pray too much, but you can pray too little. It's Brandon Lake.
1: Yeah.

0: Life 100.7, that was Brandon Lake with Hard Fought Hallelujah. I'm Ben, and sadly it is time for me to head out this evening, but I do want to leave you with a bit of encouragement. And do you mind if I pray with you this evening, just before, you know, you and I head into this weekend? Dear God, thank you so much for who you are. Bless this day and pray for this upcoming weekend, God. If it's a busy one, then I pray that you still give us time to slow down and connect with you and really get to know who it is that you are, Lord. Thank you for just the rest that you have for us, and pray for the upcoming week as well. Let that be successful as well. Thank you, God. Amen.
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0: The enemy has tried to attack my mind, but I've learned there is real power in the name of Jesus. When his name is spoken, darkness has to leave. This is Josiah Queen, and this is the story behind my new song, Demons. I wrote this song with a couple of close friends, and it really comes from a journey of battling depression and anxiety through different seasons of my life. This song is a declaration that fear doesn't win and lies don't get the final say. If you've been fighting battles in your mind too, I hope this song reminds you that there's hope and there's freedom. This is my new song, Demons.
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0: Life 100.7. That was Colton Dixon. And hey there, I'm Allie, officially kicking the weekend off with you. You made it. But I do want you to look ahead to Monday. Now, I know it's a couple days away, but Monday is a very important day. 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

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If you have been searching for answers to questions like, does Jesus love me or am I good enough? 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

I'm so blessed from Kane here on Life 100.7. Hey there, I'm Allie. And now that we have made it past the midnight mark, I can officially say that it is my birthday. And there is a really good chance that it is also your birthday, because September 19th is the second most common birthday out of the entire year. September 9th is the most common. Now, if you celebrate your birthday tomorrow, September 20th, you have the seventh most common. And if you celebrated yesterday, September 18th, you have the 10th most common. Now, all of the top 10 most common birthdays fall in September, except for July 7th. July 7th is the one anomaly out of the top 10. So if you're celebrating today, you celebrated yesterday or tomorrow, happy birthday to you.

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Hey there, I'm Allie, and it is so good to be back with you after taking a little break from radio. Now here's Matthew West. 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
0: 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We got

0: with Worthy of It All. It's the Queen, Cece Winans, here on Life 100.7. Hey there, I'm Allie. And you know, as a mom of three, I am all about working smarter, not harder. And that is my motto, especially when it comes to grocery shopping, because I tell you what, it seems like every other day I am in need of something. And I have found the hack of all hacks that I absolutely have to share with you. Now, if you didn't know, you can now get your groceries through Amazon. And I'm not talking about ordering groceries on Amazon, picking them up at Whole Foods. No, no, no. 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I have never had a problem. The produce is great. My milk is always cold. The cold stuff always comes with frozen water bottles, which my kid loves. So it is fun for the whole family. So if you need to make grocery shopping a little bit easier, you got to try Amazon Grocery.
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0: Slowing down can be a process, right? But it's so worth it. Hey, I'm Jeremy Tracy. I find in my own life, being intentional to slow down with God helps bring peace back into my life. That's why I want to invite you to hang out with me this Sunday morning for a time to slow down and connect with God.
1: 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Let

0: God loves telling stories, and you know, there's a Bible full of history of the ways that God showed up for his people.
1: Jamie McDonald, the story behind the song.
0: Just when you thought all odds were stacked against you, he shows up and does miracles. He does the unthinkable. And you know, there's so many instances in my life where I can look back and say, he really has never ever failed me. This song, Ain't No Way, is just all about that declaration. There's no way you're going to let me down. You've been there for me time and time again. There's not one time that you failed me, and you're going to show up for me now.
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1: That was Phil Wickham here on Life 100.7. Hey, I'm Allie. It is so good to be with you on this early, early Saturday morning. Now, it is people just like you that make Life 100.7 possible. 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
3: You know the greatest question ever asked in the Bible? It's the question asked by Pontius Pilate as he presided over the trial of Jesus. The crowd had asked for Barabbas, the murderer, to be released instead of Jesus. And Pilate responded by saying this, "Then what shall I do with Jesus, who is called Christ?" You know, that's the question of questions. What will you do with Jesus? Will you crown him or crucify him? Will you bow your knee to him or blow him off? The old song says it best. What will you do with Jesus? Neutral, you cannot be. Someday your heart will be asking, what will he do with me? The time is now to bow your knee and surrender your life to Jesus Christ. 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
1: All throughout Scripture, we see the breath of God representing the Spirit of God. We see it in Genesis when God breathes into Adam. We see it in the New Testament when Jesus breathes on the disciples. This is symbolizing the Holy Spirit empowerment of God in our lives. And this song is a prayer that God's Spirit would breathe on everything that we do, on our businesses, on our dreams, on our families, on our brokenness, and so that we can experience the life-changing power of His presence.
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0: The enemy has tried to attack my mind, but I've learned there is real power in the name of Jesus. When his name is spoken, darkness has to leave. This is Josiah Queen, and this is the story behind my new song, Demons. I wrote this song with a couple of close friends, and it really comes from a journey of battling depression and anxiety through different seasons of my life. This song is a declaration that fear doesn't win and lies don't get the final say. If you've been fighting battles in your mind too, I hope this song reminds you that there's hope and there's freedom. This is my new song, Demons.
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2: 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But like Moses and the Israelites, trapped between the Red Sea and Pharaoh's army, God will provide a path through your sea. Don't quit. Keep walking in faith. For Family Life Blended, I'm Ron Deal."
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0: Slowing down can be a process, right? But it's so worth it. Hey, I'm Jeremy Tracy. I find in my own life, being intentional to slow down with God helps bring peace back into my life. 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

0: Y'all, we just want to give you a melody to put to an age-old story of David and Goliath. 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
0: And this is the story behind our song, Rescue Me. Man, he had some crazy faith, and it's amazing what God can do. We just pray that this song would be a huge encouragement to you guys to know that whatever giants you're facing out there are not impossible to fall to the ground in God's name.
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0: 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I'm Erica, and that was Forrest Frank. How many times have you like heard that song and felt like God was just winking at you saying, it's going to be okay. 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And you know what? 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
1: Love Our Schools Day is back.
2: My name is Taylor DeYoung, and I am the communications champion at Within Reach Omaha. 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
1: Love Our Schools Day is happening Saturday, September 26th.
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Life 100.7. I'm Erica, and that was Mercy Me and their song, Oh Death. So today's Bible verse is Matthew 5:16. It's in the same way, let your light shine before others that they may see your good deeds and glorify your Father in heaven. And when I read that, I thought about how many times I've gotten to the end of something that I've been doing, and I thought, oh, I really could have handled that differently. And so I think sometimes the opportunity to just let our light, let God's light shine through us is in how we respond, how we treat somebody, just the choices that we make and where other people see us. So I just want to pray for us. So Father God, give us eyes to see those opportunities today. Show us how you want your light to shine through us. Let our words, our actions, and the good that we do point people past us and back to you. In Jesus' name, amen.

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2: We're more than a pantry. So our goal is to surround people with all of the resources they need so they don't become homeless and they can become self-sufficient. So when someone comes into a food pantry, the issue isn't they don't have food, right? That's like the check engine light on our car.
3: Yeah.
2: Hey, something's going on. And so everybody gets to meet one-on-one with someone like a case manager.
3: Yeah.
2: And we really look at, hey, what all does this family need to truly get back on their feet?
3: You look at those type of things. You guys also do, like, when natural disasters or other things hit, you do relief and help for those who have been impacted.
2: We do. So we were really busy for about 2 years when the tornadoes hit. And then we had flooding in Omaha. There were straight line winds in Blair and flooding in Iowa. And so Heartland Hope Mission does both immediate response. We are a long-term disaster response center. And we also do long-term disaster case management. So what that means is that we're here even after everyone else leaves, right?
3: Yeah.
2: And we're working with those people to get them clear back to being housed. And so, of course, most of the families we work with are those working poor families.
3: Yeah.
2: Maybe they were uninsured or maybe they were just underinsured and they're really struggling. And so we are able to immediately help them with, we have a disaster response center with brand new items. There's clothes, shoes, air fryers, bedding, all of those things to get them set up temporarily. And then once they get into permanent housing, we're providing that support. But our case managers are working with them through the entire process, helping them with FEMA applications and insurance and finding resources.
3: Now, when you say long term, that means there are some families from disasters like 1 or 2 years ago that you might still be working with.
2: Yes, we actually still have 4 cases from the tornadoes still.
3: Wow.
2: Yeah, we're down to only 4, but you think about it, it's been over 2 years and there's still 4 families that are working through the process.
3: And we don't always think about that is like when you lose your home, you're in an issue where finances are so tight, where you were struggling before that. There's a reality. Recovery just doesn't happen from an insurance form. It could never happen unless Heartland Hope Mission stepped in.
2: Yeah, absolutely. There are families that would not be back into permanent housing if it weren't the assistance that they receive. Because sometimes families do have insurance, but it's not enough to make them whole.
3: Yeah.
2: And they're rebuilding. They've lost everything and they've lost their place to live. And so we'll step in and really help them bridge that gap, find the resources they need to make it happen, put together applications for them, and then just provide, sometimes it's that practical support of, hey, we have all of these items, we can help bridge that gap in the budget that you need to make, or we can help you if you're in insurance, maybe didn't pay everything, we can help connect you to a resource to make sure that you're getting everything you should from insurance. Or in some cases, if the family just didn't have insurance, our goal may be, hey, how do we work with you to get all the FEMA assistance we can and then get you into a new situation where you're permanently housed? So in those cases, sometimes we'll come in and help with a deposit and a first month's rent and all of those items they need to get set up in a house.
3: Yeah. I love the idea that you are a local agency.
2: Yeah.
3: Dealing with local families, helping them. It's not some organization outside coming here. You are here for the long haul to help those families that are impacted. Because we're the Midwest. It's going to happen.
2: It is, yeah. Well, and I think a lot of people don't realize that you see the immediate response and all the agencies that come out, and that is so needed.
3: Mm-hmm.
2: But those families need support long-term. We had hundreds of cases, right, of families that needed some level of support.
3: I'm sure it's amazing too to just see that recovery in a family from hopelessness of everything's lost to the hope at the end of that process. Do you have any stories of families or individuals who have been impacted by that?
2: Yeah, we had one family that a tree fell through the middle of their home.
3: Oh.
2: Yes. So it was immediately just unlivable. And they didn't have insurance. They didn't know what they were going to do. And Heartland Hope Mission was able to respond immediately, help get that family into a more stable place. One of the other disasters that was just near and dear to my heart, because again, this one wasn't large enough for there to be FEMA. Yeah. And if there isn't FEMA support, there's also not as much agency support. So locally, there were three agencies that responded, but we were the only agency that was able to provide any ongoing assistance. So yeah. One of the ladies was an elderly lady. She had health issues, so she couldn't go into a shelter because she couldn't get in and off. Up and down off of the cot, and she was on oxygen. And so she was still, when we showed up, had slept in her flooded apartment.
3: Oh my goodness.
2: It was the worst situation. Flood water is so dirty, and yeah. It was already starting to smell like mold when we went in. We were able to get her into a hotel room, work with her to get transitioned into a new place to live. So those situations are, I think, where we really play the biggest role, right? If there isn't FEMA assistance, there aren't other agencies that are stepping up because it isn't large enough, but people are still losing everything. Their lives are being destroyed. You know, you have a localized flood like that. You may have 30 families that are displaced that really need that additional assistance. And a lot of people in those situations, they don't have flood insurance because it wasn't in a flood zone. We've ran into people thought that they had flood insurance through renting, and they didn't. They didn't realize they didn't have flood insurance. And so those situations, families really need that additional help.
3: I can't imagine having to sleep in your flooded apartment and you're on oxygen like that. Yeah. That just makes it so much worse. But again, a local agency, FEMA wouldn't cover because it wasn't big enough. So it takes a local agency to create that impact and that change right there. So your disaster relief center has just opened, right? It's brand new. Tell us a bit about that.
2: Yeah, so we're super excited. We had quickly set up our disaster response center in our new building since that's what we do, is long-term disaster response. But now that we've gotten past the tornadoes and the floods and the straight line winds, we were able to do the reorganization we had planned for the warehouse to add an additional 176 pallet storage spaces. And then we were able to set up the permanent disaster response center in our building. So we're very excited to have that. And we want to invite everyone, come and volunteer or just give us a call, come take a tour. It's an amazing space. And it's such a blessing to the community to have that resource ongoing as families encounter different natural disasters.
3: Mm-hmm. And I can say I've toured it. It is an incredible building, and it's both locations are great. Having volunteered at the other one and then toured that one, they're fantastic. Really, really good. So what are some of the major needs that you're seeing right now at Heartland Hope that you have?
2: So Heartland Hope Mission is more than a pantry. So we're working with a lot of working poor families. So some of our biggest needs at the moment, always food. You know, we have kids that thankfully they're back in school. Summer feeding is over, but those families are still struggling to feed their kids. And then clothing for kids. Kids' clothing just flies off of our shelves at Heartland Hope Mission because as kids grow, parents can't afford additional clothing, right? If a family can't afford food, they can't afford clothes for their kids. So nice, either new or gently used clothing is a huge blessing to kids. And then I can't believe we're already talking about this, but we're starting to gear up for the holidays. So we need people that are willing to do drives, toy drives, turkey drives, clothing drives, all of those fun things. So if anybody is interested in doing drives, that's another ongoing need that it really ramps up in the fall. Our numbers, once we hit summer, it's kind of a straight shot up all the way to December. So we're starting to get into that end of year where we see those numbers start to increase even more.
3: I know other organizations have seen a huge uptick in need over the last couple of years. I'm assuming you guys are there as well.
2: We have. So pretty much since COVID hit, our numbers have really just skyrocketed. One of the changes that we saw, though, starting last year is our pantry numbers did continue to climb, but it was those secondary services that we provide. So our case management services, families that come in and they've never had to ask for help before, so they don't know what resources are available and they need help accessing them. That went up 600%.
3: Oh my goodness.
2: Yeah. Our new and expecting parents program was up about 200%. Families coming in needing clothing was up, you know, 20 or 40%. So what we were seeing is that families were coming in, but food wasn't enough, right?
3: Yeah.
2: It wasn't just, hey, food's going to bridge the gap so we can make the budget meet. It was, our rent has gone up so much that we need layers of service to get us back to a place that we're on our feet and stable. And so that's been one of our big changes, is we need more of those case managers that are really working with families and saying, hey, we're going to stick with you until we get you back to being self-sufficient so you don't become homeless and so you don't continually need assistance.
3: Yeah. And volunteers always.
2: Yes. We have over 8,000 volunteers a year. We need volunteers to sort donations, to help clients choose food, to sort toys, to help families shop for toys at Christmas. There's a lot of different ways people can come and volunteer.
3: Chelsea, thank you so much for joining me here on Life Right Here. If you would like to hear this conversation or other episodes of Life Right Here, go to lifeomaha.com.
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0: The enemy has tried to attack my mind, but I've learned there is real power in the name of Jesus. When his name is spoken, darkness has to leave. This is Josiah Queen, and this is the story behind my new song, Demons. I wrote this song with a couple of close friends, and it really comes from a journey of battling depression and anxiety through different seasons of my life. This song is a declaration that fear doesn't win and lies don't get the final say. If you've been fighting battles in your mind too, I hope this song reminds you that there's hope and there's freedom. This is my new song, Demons.
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0: 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I'm Erica, and that was I've Got a Fire by Pat Barrett. So you might be headed out to kids' games or maybe just to do some fun fall stuff with your family today. And if you are, I just have to say enjoy it. And I mean like really, really enjoy it. Because this weekend is a little bittersweet at my house. I have an adult, one of my adult kids had been living with me for a little while, and now they are moving back out into their own place. And while I am so excited for what God is going to do for them in their life, I am a little sad. I'm going to miss seeing their face every day. And it just reminded me how fast they grow up. You know, it just happens so fast. And those games and practices and all the running around, it seems like a lot, but man, you're just going to blink and it's going to be gone. So enjoy today, enjoy the game. And as I wrap up, I just want to say I am praying for you and thanks for hanging out with me.
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0: Slowing down can be a process, right? But it's so worth it. Hey, I'm Jeremy Tracy. I find in my own life, being intentional to slow down with God helps bring peace back into my life. That's why I want to invite you to hang out with me this Sunday morning for a time to slow down and connect with God.
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2: My name is Taylor DeYoung, and I am the communications champion at Within Reach Omaha. Love Our Schools is a hands-on, community-wide volunteer event. 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It's fun to see the community show up in a way that really loves the school well. And so that's really the heart of this initiative, is that we are caring for the staff and the students of our local schools because they deserve it.
0: Love Our Schools Day is happening Saturday, September 26th.
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0: 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Happy Saturday. I'm Nick, getting to hang out with you here. And this is Stephen Malcolm, Feels to Be Free.
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0: Toby James is singing Shackles here on Life 100.7. How's it going? I'm Nick. Have you ever changed habits as an adult? It seems like it would be harder, but I've actually found it's not so rough. I injured my knee really, really bad earlier this year, had to have surgery on the ACL, and there were some habits I needed to change in my activity and things like that to just make sure that my knee gets up to where it needs to be. And if you've ever had a surgery or something like that, you know, okay, yeah, it's not the best thing, but it's kind of a good starting point because you're forced. I was forced. I couldn't walk. And so to do stuff, I had to learn all these new habits, and just keeping them going has been really nice. It's been good. And you can teach an old dog new tricks, or at least an old Nick new tricks.
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1: 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This is just a great fun song. Perfect.

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1: Mike Tyler along with Colton Dixon perfectly on Life 100.7. How's it going? I'm Nick. And it's okay to ask questions about God, about Jesus, about what it means to be a follower of him. Can I trust what the Bible says? It's all okay to ask those. Others have asked those questions. There's a place where you can get answers right now. 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On the homepage at the top, it says Follow Jesus. 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

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Hey, I am Nick. We got the latest from Kane. This is Living Water.

0: Slowing down can be a process, right? But it's so worth it. Hey, I'm Jeremy Tracy. I find in my own life, being intentional to slow down with God helps bring peace back into my life. That's why I want to invite you to hang out with me this Sunday morning for a time to slow down and connect with God.
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You

0: Waymaker Vanessa Campagna on Life 100.7. How's it going? Nick here. What does family time look like for you and your family? As my kids have gotten older, I've realized it's kind of changed, and it can mean a lot of different things, spending that time with your kids. So my daughter, she's in her mid-20s right now, and she stopped by the house to ask me some questions for her boyfriend. She's helping him look at buying a new car. He's getting some repairs done on his. And so we spent time just talking about, okay, what should they be looking for? What is a good deal? What wouldn't be good? How can they do this? And really, I enjoyed it. Just that time with my daughter, helping her out, allowing her to learn some things, and even to just learn some about her life as well. It's not what you would usually consider family time, but for me, in that moment, it certainly was.
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2: 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And so that's really the heart of this initiative, is that we are caring for the staff and the students of our local schools because they deserve it.
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How's the errands going? Now, maybe you're just getting a chance to relax. I could use that time. It's Ben Fuller. He's singing Who I Am.

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I can't be the only one who at times just sits and thinks, wow, what God has given us. It really is amazing, the grace that we're given. Here's Phil Wickham.

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0: CC Wine and singing Worthy of It All on Life 100.7. Hey, I'm Nick, and my wife Kim and I, we are parents to a boy named Paul. We got three kids, but Paul is autistic. He's going to be 19 next month. And so he functions more like he's 10 or 11 years old, which creates for cute connections that we make. Paul loves superheroes, especially like Superman type heroes and things like that. And one way that he tells me he wants to spend time with me or he wants to bond, Dad, can we watch the Justice League cartoon? And so I just know that he's ready at that moment. It doesn't always happen, and I can ask, hey, you want to watch this? And he'll almost say, no, it's got to be when he's ready. And he comes to me and asks, and that superhero obsession, it's been a fun thing. You know, my time reading comic books as a kid, it's been a great bonding thing. And if you've got kids with autism or even your other kids, like kids who may not be neurodivergent, and those moments where they come to you and say, yeah, I want to connect. Those are worth a lot.
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0: Slowing down can be a process, right? But it's so worth it. Hey, I'm Jeremy Tracy. I find in my own life, being intentional to slow down with God helps bring peace back into my life. That's why I want to invite you to hang out with me this Sunday morning for a time to slow down and connect with God.
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0: How's it going? Nick here on Life 100.7. You ever sit and think it's amazing that God lets us partner with him to share his love to people in the world? Like, he didn't need us to do that. He doesn't need us to do those things. And then I read like Matthew 5:16 in the Bible. And it says, in the same way, let your light shine before others that they may see your good deeds and glorify your Father in heaven. God wants us. He wants me. He wants you. I know how messed up I am, how I make mistakes all the time, but he wants me included in the work that he's doing here in the world so that others can see him and say, yeah, that's awesome. Man, what an amazing God that he didn't need me. He didn't need you. But he wants us involved with what he's doing here.
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2: 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And so that's really the heart of this initiative, is that we are caring for the staff and the students of our local schools because they deserve it.
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Life 100.7. I just saw some YouTubers react to this song, Oh Death by Mercy Me. It's cool to see non-Christians reacting to Christian music and getting exposed to the message.

0: bit of Mercy Me with O Death on Life 100.7. How's it going? I'm Nick, and I got a moment for you, sharing some love right here in our community. Love Our Schools Day. It's coming up Saturday, September 26th, and it's an opportunity, like it just says, to share some love with our local schools right here. 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

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I'm Michelle, and I don't know, maybe it's been this rainy weather. Maybe life's just been a little heavy or busy this week. Here's your reminder to keep holding on. Here's Katie Nicole.

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God never promised life without struggle, but through it all, he's still good. Here's Brandon Lake.

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0: That was Same God by Elevation Worship on Life 100.7. I'm Michelle, and I love that song. It's such a good reminder of no matter what we're going through, He's the same God, the God of the hills and the valleys. And another thing I love about this station is you never know when something you hear is going to be exactly what you needed on that day. Maybe it's a song at the right moment or something one of us says, or just a reminder that God sees you and loves you. 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

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I'm Michelle. And you know, questions about faith or following Jesus are totally normal and totally okay. 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

0: That was Breathe On It on Life 100.7. I'm Michelle. And, you know, we've had a lot of rain and storms this week, but it did give me a laugh.
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0: So earlier this week, we had some stronger weather in the forecast, and I had the news on at our house, and I have a couple kiddos who get a little nervous about storms. So when the meteorologist said something like, we can't rule out a possible tornado, my daughter immediately looked at me with the big eyes that meant like, Mom, I don't like the sound of that. Meanwhile, my five-year-old's eyes got huge, but for a completely different reason. He goes, yay, a popsicle tornado. Apparently, when you're five, possible tornado sounds a whole lot like popsicle tornado. And it just made me smile because two kids can hear the exact same words and experience them completely different. They have such a way of reminding us that there can be a little humor and joy hiding in the most unexpected moments, even during a stormy week.
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3: My name is Taylor DeYoung, and I am the communications champion at Within Reach Omaha. 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It's fun to see the community show up in a way that really loves the school well. And so that's really the heart of this initiative, is that we are caring for the staff and the students of our local schools because they deserve it.
0: Love Our Schools Day is happening Saturday, September 26th.
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0: The enemy has tried to attack my mind, but I've learned there is real power in the name of Jesus. When his name is spoken, darkness has to leave. This is Josiah Queen, and this is the story behind my new song, Demons. I wrote this song with a couple of close friends, and it really comes from a journey of battling depression and anxiety through different seasons of my life. This song is a declaration that fear doesn't win and lies don't get the final say. If you've been fighting battles in your mind too, I hope this song reminds you that there's hope and there's freedom. This is my new song, Demons.
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0: Slowing down can be a process, right? 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Hey, I'm Jeremy Tracy. I find in my own life, being intentional to slow down with God helps bring peace back into my life. 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

0: That was Rachel Lampa with Somebody to You on Life 100.7. I'm Michelle, and I don't know if you can relate to this if you have little ones, but my five-year-old was helping me the other day fold laundry. And you know when your kids help, I'm doing air quotes here, with something, and somehow it takes four times longer. I kept wanting to say, okay, buddy, I'm just going to finish this myself. But he was so proud of himself. He felt so grown up. He was contributing. And I realized that if I took over just because I could do it faster and more efficiently and probably better, I'd be taking that away from him. And it made me think about how patient God must be with us. You know, he could do it faster. He certainly knows better. But he lets us learn and try and grow, and he's patient with us through the whole process. So maybe if you're thinking things aren't happening as quickly or perfectly as you'd like right now, it doesn't mean necessarily that God isn't working. Maybe he's letting you grow while you do the work together.
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Life 100.7. I'm Michelle, and have you made your first trip to a pumpkin patch yet? Might be a little muddy this weekend. You might need to get washed after it. Here's Elevate.

0: That was Can't Steal My Joy by Josiah Queen on Life 100.7. I'm Michelle. And one of the easiest ways to show God's love is sometimes just to show up and help. And that's really what Love Our Schools Day is all about. 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
3: 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We are a long-term disaster response center. So what that means is that we're here even after everyone else leaves.
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3: Hey, I'm Chelsea Salifu, CEO of Heartland Hope Mission. 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And so she was still, when we showed up, had slept in her flooded apartment. 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

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Hey, I'm Michelle, and maybe this week changed a few things. Maybe there were things you weren't expecting, but it didn't change who God is. Here's my God is still the

Life 100.7, our verse of the day comes from Matthew chapter 5, verse 16. In the same way, let your light shine before others that they may see your good deeds and glorify your Father in heaven.

0: That was Matt Redman on Life 100.7. I'm Michelle. And if you've never listened during a Life 100.7 fundraiser, come hang out with us next week. The fundraiser officially kicks off Monday morning. And seriously, some of my favorite parts are hearing the stories, the real people right here in our community who have been encouraged by this station at exactly the right time. And it's just so cool to hear these stories of how Jesus uses something as simple as a song or a voice on the radio or connection with others to meet people exactly where they are. And the fundraiser starts Monday. And if you decide to give right away, you'll also be entered to win a family 4-pack of floor seats to Third Day, Chris Tomlin and Toby Mack on November 20th. That is so fun. So go ahead, mark your calendar, 6 a.m. Monday morning, lifeomaha.com.
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0: That was Revival by Jeremy Camp on Life 100.7. I'm Michelle, and you know, how do you keep track of your kids' growth? Sometimes it's hard to tell. Maybe you have one of those cute wooden growth charts on the wall. Well, I figured out how I know that I'm growing. It's that I can now admit when I'm wrong. And the other day, I had found my husband's headphones, and I was 100% convinced they were mine. I'm like, absolutely, these are mine. I'm putting them somewhere safe, because apparently someone around here keeps losing things, and he tells me, no, those are actually mine. I brought them in from my car, and we argue about this for like 15 minutes. Cue, cut to the next day. I'm in my car digging around for a charger, and what do I happen to find? Yep, my headphones. So I had to walk inside and say, you're not going to believe this, but for possibly the first time in my entire existence, I was wrong. And apparently I have some light reading to do tonight about let the one without sin cast the first stone. Hey, we're all a work in progress around here.
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0: slowing down can be a process, right? But it's so worth it. Hey, I'm Jeremy Tracy. I find in my own life, being intentional to slow down with God helps bring peace back into my life. That's why I want to invite you to hang out with me this Sunday morning for a time to slow down and connect with God.
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0: That was Fires on Life 100.7. I'm Michelle, and the other day I was in a workout class, and it was hard. I was tired. I had taken a little break because I've had this like allergy cold thing. And when I jumped back in, I caught myself just rushing through the movements. Like if I thought, you know, if I go faster, I'll just get this over with quicker. And it was almost like the instructor could hear my thoughts, because at that moment she said, don't rush it. There's power in going slow. It's that time under tension that actually makes your muscles stronger. And I was like, okay, wow. We're not just talking about the workout anymore. My brain went to how often I do that in life. I want to rush through the hard parts because, you know, we want to get to the other side, but maybe there's power in slowing down. Maybe some of the strength God is building in us comes from not rushing through the season we're in, but letting ourselves actually be in it.
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4: You know the greatest question ever asked in the Bible? It's the question asked by Pontius Pilate as he presided over the trial of Jesus. The crowd had asked for Barabbas, the murderer, to be released instead of Jesus. And Pilate responded by saying this, "Then what shall I do with Jesus, who is called Christ?" You know, that's the question of questions. What will you do with Jesus? Will you crown him or crucify him? Will you bow your knee to him or blow him off? The old song says it best. What will you do with Jesus? Neutral, you cannot be. Someday your heart will be asking, what will he do with me? The time is now to bow your knee and surrender your life to Jesus Christ. You see, it's only in surrender that you and I find real hope.
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0: That was No Survivors by Jeremy Camp on Life 100.7. I'm Michelle, and I am so guilty of thinking that making a difference has to be like this huge thing and take a lot of effort. 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

0: 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I'm Ben, and do you and your family need a break from the chaos, a break from the day-to-day, to just slow down and check in with God? 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

0: Life 100.7. That was Micah Tyler with Perfectly. I'm Ben, and it is Saturday. Time to hopefully just relax and have some fun. Do you want to play a Would You Rather game with me? See, I've got a fun one that I found online. Would you rather laugh every time you sneeze or sneeze every time you laugh? I mean, that one's kind of a tricky one because, you know, if you laugh every time you sneeze, then people would probably look at you funny every time you sneeze, like, why are you laughing at that? But I think I would have to deal with it because have you ever been laughing so hard that you go on for like a whole minute or two? That would never happen again because you'd lose all momentum just sneezing. Just doesn't seem worth it to me.
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0: Slowing down can be a process, right? But it's so worth it. Hey, I'm Jeremy Tracy. I find in my own life, being intentional to slow down with God helps bring peace back into my life. That's why I want to invite you to hang out with me this Sunday morning for a time to slow down and connect with God.
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1: As a thank you for giving during Life 100.7's fall fundraiser, within the first few hours, you could win a four-pack of floor seats to Third Day, Chris Tomlin, and Toby Mac. 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

0: today. 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That was Joseph O'Brien with Down in My Heart. I'm Ben, and maybe you have someone in your life, or maybe you are this person who just needs to slow down and check in with God. I've definitely been there in my life where, you know, the day to day seems to just be running into each other, and you just need a chance to praise God. And if that's the case, I want to invite you to a night of worship with Tasha Lee in David Leonard and Patrick Mayberry. They're going to be in La Vista on October 9th at Beautiful Savior Lutheran Church. And it's more than a concert. It is going to be a night to slow down and connect with God. 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
2: 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It's fun to see the community show up in a way that really loves the school well. And so that's really the heart of this initiative, is that we are caring for the staff and the students of our local schools because they deserve it.
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0: 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This next song reminds me of Proverbs 3:5. Trust in the Lord with all your heart and lean not on your own understanding. 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
1: It's been a long year. It almost took me down.

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Love Our Schools Day is happening next week, September 26th. And if you want to share the love of God with a school near you, lifeomaha.com.

0: Phil Wickham with Homesick for Heaven on Life 100.7. And Ben, and I believe that at least part of your weekend has to be spent having some fun. So I got a would you rather question for you that I found online. Would you rather wait in a long checkout line or get stuck in traffic? See, that one was supposed to be a hard one, but I feel like waiting in the checkout line is fine. And, you know, you technically can leave whenever and you're rewarded by being able to purchase your items, where I don't think anyone really wants to be in traffic. I guess you could use the time to slow down and breathe, but I also think it's easy to feel like you're wasting time just being stuck in your car. I don't know. Do you think that's a hard one to answer?
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3: 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We are a long-term disaster response center. So what that means is that we're here even after everyone else

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2: Hey, I'm Chelsea Salafu, CEO of Heartland Hope Mission. 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And so she was still, when we showed up, had slept in her flooded apartment. 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

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Hey, don't miss, the fall fundraiser officially begins Monday at 6 a.m. If you give within those first few hours, you could win some tickets to see Toby Mac, Chris Tomlin, and Third Day.

Life 100.7. All right, here's some encouragement I heard earlier this week from Alisa Williams that I want to share with you. I found that in life that you can't pray too much, but you can pray too little. It's Unspoken.

0: Life 100.7. That was Unspoken with Reason. I'm Ben, and I want to tell you that it is okay if you have questions about God. Questions like, does Jesus love me? Am I good enough? Or things like that. I can tell you, growing up, I had a lot of questions about who God was. And luckily, I had the right people to point me in the direction of, you know, how to grow my faith. But maybe you didn't have that. And if that's the case, first off, I want to point you into the direction of a local church. That way you can have your questions answered. But if you need your questions answered right now, click Follow Jesus on the top of the page at lifeomaha.com. 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

0: Life 100.7. That was Brandon Lake with How Good God Is. I'm Ben, and it is time for me to head out this evening. Thanks so much for spending at least a little bit of your weekend with me. Here's some extra encouragement before I head out, though, from Matthew 5:16 that says, "In the same way, let your light shine before others, that they may see your good deeds and glorify your Father in heaven." See you next time.
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3: 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And then there's the billboard that said Uplifting 100.7.
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3: I saw a billboard about a year and a half ago. And I don't know. It just sort of was like, Uplifting. What in the world is that? I didn't know what kind of music that was. So turned on the channel and listened to it. And new artists, new songs, new styles were all being introduced to me. It really helps to build my confidence in myself, and when things are scattering around in my brain, there's the song.
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